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The time is 7 a.m. on Radio Lesotho. I am Molayen Tladi. Good morning. The Right Honourable the Prime Minister, Honourable Ntukwane Matekane, has urged newly promoted soldiers of the Lesotho Defence Force

to uphold public trust and serve the nation with respect, dedication and commitment to peace, stability and national security. Honorable Matekane was speaking at the LDF pass-out ceremony held in Maseru, where recruits were promoted to the rank of private. LDF Commander Lieutenant General Majalefa Letswela appealed to the new soldiers to remain true to their oath and always remember their moral obligation to protect the nation. He said the graduates were well prepared, noting that this was the first recruit intake in 7 years. The commandant of the Military Training Institute, Brigadier General Motena Lapi Moholodi, said the recruitment process covered all parts of the country. He reported that 2 recruits died at the beginning of the training, while 26 others failed to complete the program due to challenges including illness and drug use. He, however, said the training proceeded successfully. The Ministry of Agriculture, Food Security and Nutrition and the Embassy of China have signed a ratification of the wool and mohair export protocol following disruption caused by the outbreak of foot and mouth disease. Speaking at the signing ceremony in Maseru, Minister of Agriculture, Honorable Sidibe Motshwabogwane, said the temporary suspension of wool and mohair exports had negatively affected farmers and trading partners. Rather, he said the ratification presents the new opportunities while also requiring responsibility and commitment from Lesotho to maintain its reputation as a trusted trading partner. Honorable Motshwabogwane said the agreement will help Lesotho farmers access greater value in international markets, adding that many livelihoods depend directly and indirectly on wool and mohair exports. Ambassador of China to Lesotho, His Excellency Yang Chaokun, said the agreement will help stabilize wool and mohair exports while strengthening cooperation between the two countries. He added that it forms part of the shared commitment made under the 2024 FOCAC agreements between China and African countries and is expected to support economic growth and job creation. In other news, Lesotho launched the third edition of the Digital Innovators Summit under the theme Driving Digital Transformation and Innovation for National Development. The summit seeks to promote digital transformation, innovation, and the responsible use of artificial intelligence in support of national development. Minister of Natural Resources, Honorable Mohlomi Moleko, said digital innovation remains central to Lesotho's development agenda. He said the initiative is designed to support water security, climate resilience, economic growth, digital transformation, and improved service delivery. Principal Secretary in the Ministry of Information, Communications, Science, Technology and Innovation, Mr. Kanunu Ramashamule, said Lesotho has moved into the implementation phase of its national digital transformation strategy. He said investments are being made in digital infrastructure, digital skills and digital business development, while the Digital Water Project is expected to improve water security and service delivery through technology. The Digital Innovator Summit continues as a platform for discussion on the role of technology and innovation in advancing national development. And finally, Stadium Area Integrated Livelihood and Environmental Restoration Initiative, SILERI, marked World Environment Day with a community cleanup campaign at Hatsiu in Maseru. SILERI Chairperson Ms. Kananelo Manyedi said a clean environment contributes to better health and reduced crime. She said communities must work together to rehabilitate

0: protect the environment. Ibutho le Africa Support Group founder Ms. Nompumelelo Mazinga said her organization uses innovation, sports, technology, tourism, research, robotics, entrepreneurship, engineering, artificial intelligence, agriculture, arts and aviation to develop skills among young people, protect the environment, and support communities. She said a healthier environment strengthens the economy and encourages innovation, also promotes African unity. Meanwhile, Hartsville resident Mr. Taba Makhele said the initiative benefits the entire community. He said recycling projects planned under the program could create employment opportunities in the long term. Now, looking at the financial indicators for this morning, US dollar is 16 maloti and 55 cents. British pound is 22 maloti and 70 cents. Euro is 19 maloti and 8 cents. Australian dollar is 11 maloti and 66 cents. While Japanese yen is 10 cents. This is the end of our bulletin. Tune in for the next bulletin at 1 p.m. Once again, good afternoon. Good morning.
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1: Classroom objects! 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
0: Yes. Sense organs, eye, ear, nose, tongue, hand. Thank you. Yes. Today we sing a song for that part, okay? Yes.

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1: Eyes.
0: I see with my?
1: Eyes.
0: You hear with?
1: Yes.
0: You smell with?
1: Nose.
0: You taste with?
1: Tongue.
0: You touch with?
1: Hands.
0: With hands. Clap your hands for you. Yes. Okay?
1: Yes.

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Okay, all right. I want to read a book, okay? Yes, keep quiet, cross your legs. We are happy and joyful.

0: Okay, everybody?
1: Yes, Mama.
0: Which color do you see? Yes?
2: Green.
0: Color green, and what else?
2: Blue.
0: Blue, and what else?
3: Color yellow.
0: Color yellow, and what else, Koto?
4: Color orange.
0: Color orange, yes? Color pink, and what else? Color yellow, yes, Musa? Color white, what about you? Yes. Color green, and what else, Mate? Color black. Sit down, sit down, sit down, sit down and cross your legs, please. What do you see inside of the book? Yes. You see what? You don't see. You see what? What do you see? A brother. What about you, Musa?
5: A sister.
0: A sister. Okay, sit down here. I'll start, okay? Yes. A baby was a story about Bobby and Tina. About who?
6: Bobby and Tina.
0: Bobby and Tina. Bobby was still in bed. Bobby was what? Still in bed. He was fast asleep. Tina was also still in the bed. She too was fast asleep. Okay? Who is sleeping? Who is sleeping? Who is sleeping? Who is sleeping?
7: Tina.
0: Tina is sleeping. And who else? Kube. And who else?

0: he's sleeping again? Eh? Who is sleeping? Who is sleeping? I say it's Bobby and Tina. Who is sleeping again?
1: Tina.
0: Tina and who else?
1: And Bobby.
0: Sit down. And Bobby. Bobby and Tina are sleeping. I just. Yes. Mother come in to wake up them. Wake up, Bobby and Tina, she said. Today is your first day at your new school. Today is your first day at new school. Okay? Who is wake up, Bobby and Tina? Who is wake up them? Who is wake up them? Yes? Musutu? Nope. Who is wake up them? Imara, wake up Bobby and Tina. Because it's the what? Today. It's the what? Mama, mommy said yes. It's the first day at a new school. Like they are going to school today. I get it. But, sit down. Bobby and Tina wake up at once. They jumped out of bed quickly. Oh, yes, mother. Today is our first day at our school. I get it. Yes. We are talking about whom? We are talking about whom? That two children. Is who and who? Is who? Only one? Bobby. Another one is who? Yes, they are going to school today. If you are coming to school, you see what? When is your first day, you see what at school? You see a new what? A new school and what else? And a new what? Yes. And a new child and what else? And what else? Yes. And a new books and what else? Yes. And a new pencils. And a new what? A new chance and what else?
1: A new teacher.
0: Clap your hands. Again. And a new teacher. Again. Yes. When is your first day at school? You see a fight. Hey, who's this one? This one, somebody's beating others. Somebody's kicking. Somebody's is crying again. Yes. So you know what? You're not well. You want to see what? A mommy. You want to see what? A mommy. You want to go back at home. No, mama, I want to go at home. Are you crying? When is the first day at school? Who is crying? Stand up, tell me. Who is crying when you are coming to school? Yes, even it's Tina. And who else here in the class? Who else in the class? Yes. In the class. Who is the first one in the class? Who is crying? When we are coming at school, you see who? Who is crying? Who is crying? Sit down and cross your legs. Sit down. Who is crying?
1: Kat Elmukit
0: is crying. When is the first day at school? And who else? Yes?
1: Pulumpa.
0: Yes? Is your turn? Yes, we want it? Kat Elmukit. Yeah. When my mommy. Not my toy. Not my to school. And who else? Sit down. And we are sit down.
1: And Andila Mazola.
0: Mama Puka Kibata. Who is that? Who is that one? Kibata Manta Vene. Kibata Manta is crying again. Hey. Are you crying? But Mama Puka say Andila Mazola. Keep quiet. Again. Keep quiet. Okay? Yes. Yes. When is your first day at school? Can you imagine? Lemon had a lot of school. What about you? 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Yeah.

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Emmanuel Isla. 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Talk to Ras, youth. Me have a talk to Ras. Talk to Rastafari. When you hear me say, my son of a talk to Rascla. Hold on. Should you hear me say Rascla? I don't think it's a decent language. I always remember so the word Ras mean head and check my turban. I'm a clock that tied the seat. So I say Rascla. Well, the fire is for the purification. How the fuck can you fight against fire? When you wake up in the morning, you want a cup of tea, it's fire, don't. In the evening, you want some food that's still fire. So I say my bun car and someone talk about you for bun car and your drive car. Do you not understand what I mean? I don't overstand. I say my bun car, I mean, so you mustn't put car in front of humanity. That means you must see your brothers and your sisters before you see car. Because people is more valuable than material. But if you are going like you want complicated or being ridiculous with the little mental capacity, I know I got make you know, you want me to get even with the fire. Well, anytime I go into my car, when I drive car, I have to burn it. Because remember, when I press gas, I burn me, I burn gas. You know that. When I press my brake, I burn me, I burn brake also. When I turn on the ignition, you know much fire that's in my engine. If I need some music and turn on the stereo of fire, give me that, but watch a bigger judgment. If I need some cool air conditioner, fire generate that also. So always remember, so the fire is the main source of life. May I pass the church and hear them depart. Keep the fire burning, hear them again. A little more oil in my lamp, keep it burning. Hear them now, God, now come back with no water, bring store that fire. No, the fuck no confused about fire. The fire is for the purification. You don't want to know something, the herb heal, but it's still the fire for burn the herb, so the herb could not able to heal. Watch again, the water cleanse, but that's still the fire for burn the water and purify the water, so the water could not able to cleanse. Any man when I have no fire dead. Holy Emmanuel, I slash.

Rastafari, kaboom! Bowser King stepping on a yard, you know, for real. You have to understand this. Yes, I. Yeah, man. Me are the son of the universe, the son of the moon, the stars. You're the son of like the most high. Ja, Rastafari. I and I, the universe, are one. Yeah, the universe is in me, and I and I, the universe. Me are the part of the universal creative gene. I am invisible, indestructible, immutable, and therefore incomparable. Sit down for the reggae rhythm, cause this is why you call your inspiration is sent for the king. I and I now let go. Yeah, me have to run for the rhythm. Yeah, in a reggae radio last. Right on, rude paper. Yeah, the lion conquer for the rhythm and vibration that's loudly but silently defined. Yeah, the essence is the true mighty essence. Yeah, for the rhythmic vibration. Vibration, that rock your neurotransmitters, rocking your don, you're the very innermost interior rock of your musical genome. Massive respect, yes, I and other balls are king stepping on a yard like so. Yeah, man, you're rocking radio less, righty, reggae rhythms. Boy, yeah, do them things, man. Yeah, rock on the people, them.

0: Righteous Africans stand tall alone. In my roster.
1: Yes, mama. A long time in no see you.
0: There it says,
1: it's so long.
0: Emancipate yourself from mental slavery. None but ourselves can free our minds. Love the life you live. And live the life you love. The Holy Trinity, I and I Father,
1: it's so
0: the Son and the Holy Spirit. Good my way, good my way. Hi, listeners, here, Ja, Rastafari, ever living, ever faithful, mighty ruler of the universe, mighty Nagos Nakas. Rastafari is the Almighty.

Yeah, man. Yes, Father. He says it all. What a glorious morning. What a sabbatical.

I and I do invisible, you're indestructible, immutable, and therefore incomparable. Sit down for the reggae, cause this is what you call your jam inspiration. It's sent for the king. I and I now let go. Yeah, if you run for the rhythm, yeah, in a reggae to run your last. Right on, the lion conquer for the rhythm and vibration that flows deep and silently defined. Yeah, the essence is the true mighty essence. Yeah, for the rhythmic vibration that rock your neurotransmitters, rock your done in the very innermost interior, rock of your musical genome. Massive respect. Yes, I and other boys are cool stepping on a yard like so. Yeah, man, you're rocking radio less, right here, reggae rhythms. Boy, yeah, do them things, man. Yeah, rock on the people, yeah, man.

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0: Seed in the family.
1: Wake the river.
0: Come ya, wall ya.
1: Nyaba nyaba.
0: Reggae music. It's not about the artist.
1: Man Malag Owen.

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You know, for real. You have to understand this. Yes, I. Yeah, man. Me are the son of the universe. The son of the moon. The stars. You're the son of like the most high. Ja! Rastafari. I and I, the universe, are one. Yeah, the universe is in me. And I and I, the universe. Me are the part of the universal creative gene. I am invisible, indestructible, immutable, and therefore incomparable. Sit down for the reggae rhythm, cause this is what you call your Jah inspiration. It's sent for the king. I and I now let go. Yeah, me have to run for the rhythm. Yeah, in a reggae radio last. Right on, boy paper. Yeah, the lion conquer for the rhythm and vibration that's lordly but silently defined. Yeah, the essence, the true mighty essence. Yeah, for the rhythmic vibration. That rock your neurotransmitters, rocking your done, you're the very innermost interior rock of your musical genome. Massive respect, yes, I and other balls are king stepping on a yard like so. Yeah, man, you're rocking radio less, righty, reggae rhythms. Boy, yeah, do them stings, man. Yeah, rock on the beat with them.

What a naked truth, man. In terms of trouble, me call upon the Most High, Rastafari.

Yeah, man. Still blessing upon his soul. Man Joseph here. My great Rastafari.

Yeah, man. 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When they took the youth, man. They took the oath. They became soldiers. The land they belong. They saw to right away.

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0: 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Last on the list.
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0: Last on the list.
1: What? What? You send for me?
2: Yeah, me send for you. I guess the people them see them say them feel too
1: light.
2: No, them feel burdened down.
1: Them feel.
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2: You can. Your outfit alone fix it. 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
1: Good morning, everybody. 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

0: 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All right, ready again, please.
1: Run it back again, man.
0: Run it. I remember saying with the right just so, yeah.
1: Sure.
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1: Sure. You ready for my drumming? 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
0: 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Ready for your long time?
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0: where you feel them?
1: Fire up your light.
0: Light up on the screen.
1: Float on with the waves.
0: Whoa.
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1: Yeah, you make me feel like.
0: Rubbish, I come back to the podium.

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1: You make me feel.
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1: Big up. 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
0: The one.

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Yeah, Richard Mulan Jolo Fela, Salomon Saman, Charles, the station for the nation. Kids, yeah, when? This is all about music. I shall participate in the chat. That is Tana. Bagafala Sapruma Sevata. 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
1: It doesn't.

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Everybody wanna be in love. Sam Deep is a spa, huh? I need to check your fellow coming on Facebook. It's about the same way. Go for a comment data. Supposed the same inbox, the same kapakai, kapakai. What I want to post it, a bungalow and no. Can you reach up your fellow Tessile, a DJ Tess Biscotan? 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

0: you are the love of my life. Mutsuka from Shopping to Citizen. Let's go to Pokemon Shopping. Yell Shime, everyone for Rinyani Apili. 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

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You're listening to Tez B on Radio Lesotho, babe. Yo, what's up? 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Hey!

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0: The time is 1:30 p.m. This is Radio Lesotho. Good afternoon, and the news is read by Lindsay Law. His Majesty King Lizzie III, the Right Honorable the Prime Minister, government officials and the football fraternity paid last tribute and respect and bid farewell to the late Tshidiso Khomari, known as Frisco in Maseru today. The deceased son, Mr. Khomari Majora, said that after the car hit him at his home, they rushed him to hospital, noting that on the way he was conscious. However, 5 minutes after arriving at hospital, he was declared late as he lost a lot of blood due to injuries on his head and feet. The principal chief of Mokgotlong, also a deceased nephew chief, Lorotodi Matiadira, says he passed his condolences to the family and the nation, stating that the deceased was a football fanatic who was talented. The Minister of Environment and Forestry, Honorable Thabo Mofosi, says Lesotho joins the world in observing World Environment Day in the rising climate change impacts. In his speech, Honorable Mofosi said rising temperatures, soil erosion, floods, and loss of biodiversity are threatening food security, livelihoods, and economic growth in Lesotho. He said the government is responding through Lesotho's strategy to cut greenhouse gases, a plastic levy on single-use bags, and stronger recycling and biodiversity protection plans. Meanwhile, Honorable Mofosi stated that the ministry will work with the Mparani community in Mohale-Suku to rehabilitate degraded grazing land by removing invasive plants, explaining that protecting the environment is a shared responsibility, and called on government, communities, and individuals to act now for current and future generation. The Econet Telecom Lesotho launched a telecommunication tower and presented a kitchen to Senekani Primary School in Berea. In his remarks, Econet Chief Executive Officer Mr. Dennis Blackies said it is the responsibility of ETL to spread communication network and to give back to the community, saying the tower promotes learning to students and will also improve local business in the area. The school principal, Mrs. Mapitso Mahase, expressed gratitude for the gift, which will improve their school. While the area chief, Chief Matiadi Ramasupa, promised that they will look after the equipment. Meanwhile, Econet has spent 2 million maluti on the tower establishment and 60,000 maluti on the kitchen. This concludes our news bulletin. Tune in for the next later today at 6 p.m. Once again, good afternoon. Hi, kids. Happy. 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
1: In the beginning there was Jack, and Jack had a groove. And from this groove came the grooves of all grooves. And while one day viciously throwing down on his box, Jack boldly declared, "Let there be house." And house music was born. I am, you see, I am the creator, and this is my house. 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But I am not so selfish, because once you enter my house, it then becomes our house and our house music. And you see, no one man owns house, because house music is a universal language spoken and understood by all. You see, house is a feeling that no one can understand really unless you're deep into the vibe of house. House is an uncontrollable desire to jack your body. 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

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I'm not sure how to do it. I'm not sure how to do it. I'm not sure how to do it. I'm not sure how to do it. I'm not sure how to do it. I'm not sure how to do it. I'm not sure how to do it. I'm not sure how to do it. I'm not sure how to do it. I'm not sure how to do it. I'm not sure how to do it. I'm not sure how to do it. I'm not sure how to do it. I'm not sure how to do it. I'm not sure how to do it. I'm not sure how to do it. I'm not sure how to do it. I'm not sure how to do it. I'm not sure how to do it. I'm not sure how to do it. I'm not sure how to do it. I'm not sure how to do it. I'm not sure how to do it. I'm not sure how to do it. I'm not sure how to do it. I'm not sure how to do it. I'm not sure how to do it. I'm not sure how to do it. I'm not sure how to do it. I'm not sure how to do it. I'm not sure how to do it. I'm not sure how to do it. I'm not sure how to do it. I'm not sure how to do it. I'm not sure how to do it

The idea was to expose young talent. Most people will believe me when I said I was the first artist to record young kids.

kushukuma zonke izizwe. Ay, ukukhiya kwakho kujabulisa zonke izinhlanga. Yo, what's more?

The time is 6 p.m. This is Radio Lesotho. Good evening, and the news is read by Blinsillo. His Majesty King Letsia III described the late Sediso Gomari, known in football fraternity as Frisco, as a gentleman who was generous with his talent. His Majesty noted this during Mr. Gomari's funeral service in Maseru today, expressing his gratitude for his role in sports across the country and beyond Lesotho borders. The Principal Chief of Matsi and Chief Seiso Beren Seiso noted that Mr. Gomari was peaceful, loving, and not shy to defend what he believes in. Further indicating that it is imperative to offer support to the driver of the car that caused an accident. On behalf of the family, deceased sister Sidibatso Gomari said his brother died while in a process to formulate a football project that was aimed to be aligned with His Majesty's vision to care malnutrition, noting he was on a verge to acquire funding for this project. Frisco Gomari played for several teams in and outside the country. He was once Dikwena captain, among others, also served as a principal secretary in the Ministry of Communication and as a senator. The Minister of Gender, Youth and Social Development, Honorable Pitso Lesawana, congratulated and urged beneficiaries of renewable energy.

solutions to ensure their safety and protection. Honorable Sawana noted this during the launch of Ntlafatsa Bana project, intended to improve child well-being, strengthen household resilience, and expand access to suitable energy through provision of solar home system and clean cook stoves to child grants program households with children under 5 years that was held at Itele Mount Morosi. He said this initiative signifies the ministry's commitment in strengthening vulnerable households so that they could live with dignity and reach their full potential. Speaking at the same event, the Minister of Energy and Mining, Honorable Johnny Mpojane, also urged beneficiaries to care for energy solutions and share with neighbors so that they could live harmoniously based on electricity challenges facing the constituency. On behalf of beneficiaries, Mrs. Matlotli Somabitla commended the Ministry of Social Development through the support of above-mentioned partners for not only promoting access to education for their children, but for going an extra mile through provision of renewable energy solutions. Meanwhile, renewable energy solutions will be provided to 1,000 Child Grants Program households with children under 5 years across 9 community councils based in the district of Kuting, Kachasnek, Thabatseka, Leribe, and Mohalesuku. The president of Lesotho Science and Mathematics Teachers Association, Mr. Gegetsole Tebase, is announcing the team that will represent Lesotho during the Pan African Mathematics Olympic PAMO 2026 from June 26 to 4 July 2026 is aimed at promoting learning of mathematics and science for both primary and post-primary school. During the press briefing held today, Mr. Leteba said the students who will represent Lesotho in the Pan-African Mathematics Olympic PAMO 2026 in Yamoskoro, Cote d'Ivoire, will be among students from 31 countries. He stressed the media's important role, as it is through them that information is disseminated to the public. The team leader of PAMO Lesotho, Mr. Teboho Kgadiedi, mentioned that the preparations began in September last year after the PAMO 2025 that was held in Botswana. He stated that the team shrank from 24 students to 13 students and only 6 have been chosen, explaining that this did not stop their preparations. He said the team shows dedication with remarkable progress during preparations, concluding that students should be honest, as dishonesty will result in disqualification. The team is made up of 6 members of girls and boys from different schools across the country, and they are Ms. Tanola Fatsotele, Mr. Katlao Mafatle, Ms. Tumediso Ntsiki, Mr. Poloko Lekunuti, and Ms. Hlompho Muthibedi and Mr. Gazali. Lesotho Medical Regulatory Authority, LEMERA, has confirmed to Basotho Nation that there is no scientific evidence that proves that sanitary pads and panty liners can pose a risk to life. This comes after the University of Free State released findings that some panty liners and sanitary pads have endocrine disrupting chemicals. According to the statement, LEMERA says some panty liners and sanitary pads have now chemical content which cannot be harmful to users. As a result, the authority encourages that research be made continuously and analysis of new products in the market be advanced. This concludes our news bulletin. Tune in for the next day tomorrow morning at 7. Once again, good evening.

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1: Eh.
0: Is a let PMU, Isokai, Bijoel, DF.
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0: 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Laga, Gadula, Gamun, Valvatrana, about Titani, give us what to a Kabongatachi.
1: Wabati.
0: Eh. Kindle gets one of funny at the Alibis, if man at his animal, if man am at the ring, if man am sure to Yahola, I summat in Guan and Zilti.
1: Yahol.
0: Eh. Hannah Labanka spoke about more Baba Alvis.
1: You are the
0: Eh. Oh, eh, Yahopola, one in the salon, a little man, a gas cobo. Landry Hall, Nelly made it a woman for hunting her
1: high.
0: Eh, one other hot alaman when I get away, Piran Hans, I think I get sons of air. Oh, not that one's all you want to do. When I hana with the car, but I would the book was a thing. There's one Sabatown.
1: Ah, no, you'll be devil.
0: For the devil?
1: Eh, you talk at me.
0: O cattle?
1: Mutalk at me.
0: E a go tell kutlo.
1: Ah, re se go se thotse.
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1: E.
0: Yellow was alone, you fell and were to come me.
1: Eh,
0: I go, Matter, Honor Woman Timukuru, the La Hola Lao Dimu, Lo Holama, or Holamazo.
1: I want to go away. She will say, Basutum Harbun.
0: Mhm.
1: I get to whatever be so.
0: Mhm.
1: By talker, you are.
0: Eh, but tell her, you want to tell her, you know, eh,
1: whatever tell her, you are.
0: Mhm. Jelly about who do you when I know in a hotel. Jelly impasses about a woman now, so she knows there was a rock.
1: Ah,
0: come on, you drink.
1: Can't hit you one more baby potato.
0: Oh, indeed. I've been a mohawk. Lebama baby, don't
1: take her more happy.
0: Mhm. Oh, I'm going to knock a crack a road to the Nike. Leha Nikibat Leho, Hama of Fitamona. Impagaki was a hofana go pumor.
1: Hey,
0: who crack on another city?
1: More city.
0: Hm.
1: Ah,
0: we had it on a qua, but what's behind a little man? Couple thinking about what's behind Baba, you tell on a long way to your salam wagaji.
1: Oh, but you are never covered by my fair. But could you be a cover like the cow fair?
0: Hm. You know, with the moon on the Susan Amotorch, I get a Mosu Jia outfit.
1: I didn't tell us, I care.
0: Hey, I'm doing my quick moon. How? 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
0: 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Then Eleva Palang had a little mock up over Taut. 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
1: Boy, letting keep it from turning away the past. The high muna in the region at all.
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0: 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The man rules the house and all that's in it and the government rules him or ke tshwana le mona yana le ntlo bele mona o buisa ntlo ya ha
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0: 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When the agent and I agree as to what is right, I shall carry it out and will report it to the government. 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
1: 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But if the queen wish after this to introduce other laws into my country, I'll be willing. But I should wish such laws to be submitted to the council of the Basotho. 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
0: How is it? How about how could I me? Le anani.
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1: Why are you talking about? Why are you talking about? Why are you talking about? Why are you talking about? Why are you talking about? Why are you talking about? Why are you talking about? Why are you talking about? Why are you talking about? Why are you talking about? Why are you talking about? Why are you talking about? Why are you talking about? Why are you talking about? Why are you talking about? Why are you talking about? Why are you talking about? Why are you talking about? Why are you talking about? Why are you talking about? Why are you talking about? Why are you talking about? Why are you talking about? Why are you talking about? Why are you talking about? Why are you talking about? Why are you talking about? Why are you talking about? Why are you talking about? Why are you talking about? Why are you talking about? Why are you talking about? Why are you talking about? Why are you talking about? Why are you talking about? Why are you talking about? Why are you talking about? Why are you talking about? Why are you talking about? Why are you talking about? Why are you talking about? Why are you talking about? Why are you talking about? Why are you talking about? Why are you talking about? Why are you talking about? Why are you talking about? Why

0: 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Has that missed you with the lady for her son to Gala and the daughter? What do you mean by a body?
1: What do you mean by a body?

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2: Him Tebow! 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
3: Oh, Jesus! 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

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I'm going to go to the house. I'm going to go to the house. I'm going to go to the house. I'm going to go to the house. I'm going to go to the house. I'm going to go to the house. I'm going to go to the house. I'm going to go to the house. I'm going to go to the house. I'm going to go to the house. I'm going to go to the house. I'm going to go to the house. I'm going to go to the house. I'm going to go to the house. I'm going to go to the house. I'm going to go to the house. I'm going to go to the house. I'm going to go to the house. I'm going to go to the house. I'm going to go to the house. I'm going to go to the house. I'm going to go to the house. I'm going to go to the house. I'm going to go to the house. I'm going to go to the house. I'm going to go to the house. I'm going to go to the house. I'm going to go to the house. I'm going to go to the house. I'm going to go to the house. I'm going to go to the house. I'm going to go to the house. I'm going to go to the house. I'm going to go to the house. I'm going to go to the house. I'm going to go to the house. I'm going to go to the

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2: Semiti,
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